0: floor jamming. 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
0: Gonna keep the whole club jumping.

Jews have a word for it. 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They believe in reincarnation. That a man pays in the next life. Well,

0: playing against up tempo and shit. But we just missed some melodies in today's hardcore. That's why we bring it back to the main stage today. Make some noise for Neon Fight, Art of Fighters, and Endymion.
1: 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Let's bring back the music.

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Determined and without any concession. For the ignorant majority, a tormenting place. For the true believer, the ultimate destination.

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Welcome. I'm the DJ. Follow me in this new dimension. We're gonna start here. Let's go.

I'm your DJ. 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Check it out. Are you ready to clap your hands and move your feet? I'm your DJ. Let's go.

We are using trance music and the trance dance experience to set up a chain reaction in consciousness. This is what we call redefining the ancient tribal ritual of the 21st century. 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With that awareness comes understanding.

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0: From generation to generation.
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